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0: 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This is this week's Airplay 40 chart. 40, it's an on mover, Lady Gaga and Doechii, Runway. Lola Young from Down Here is down 4 at 39. 38 down 2. Noah Kahan, Doors. Georgia Smith, What's Done Is Done, falls 6 at 37. 36 is new entry, Tame Impala, Loser. Look at My Life from Grace Abrams, down 7 at 35. 34, Falling 4, Charlie Gia and Swain Ashley, So Good. Madonna, Dancer Tori is down 6 at 33. 32, up a couple, Audrey Hobart, Sue Me. Harry Styles, Pop, down 8 at 31. 30, up 2, Jazzy and Chris Lorenzo, Invisible. Hate That I Made You Love Me by Ariana Grande is down 9 at 29. 28, Falling 3, Medusa and Khalid, The Weeknd. Script and The Crowd Were Singing Wonderwall down 5 at 27. 26, new entry, Cast, Calling Out Your Name, and Joel Corey, Whispers, down 1 at 25. 24, Falling 5, Amble, The Swell and Hologram from Delph Goodrum's up 3 at 23. 22, down 4, Ellie Goulding, Ravers, and Sam Smith, My Guys, and On Mover at 21. 20, down 5, Beyonce, Morning Dew, Donka, Don't Leave Me on the Dance Floor from Carly Rae Jepsen, down a couple at 19. 18, Falling 2, it's Luke Holmes, Rethink Some Things. A-Log and Jennifer Lopez, Everything's Fine, down 5 at 17. 16, new entry, Morgan Wallen, Been By Now. Role Model, High Hopes 3000, down 1 at 15. 14, new entry, Jungle, Someday, Somewhere. Lost Boys from Phoebe Bridges, down a couple at 13. 12, up 1, Everyone and Lady Blackbird Were Gonna Dance. Zara Larsson and Shakira, Euro Summer, Girls Trip, down 2. This week's number 11.
2: 10.
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0: Non-mover, Snow Patrol and Kylie, These Alarms.
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0: Down a couple, Olivia Rodrigo and Honeybee.
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0: Falling 2, Somber, My Body Isn't Ready.
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0: Eyes to Entry, Tove Lo, I'm Your Girl, Right?
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And it is a non-mover, another week at the top of the chart for Hugel, Emmanuel Angel and Ultranate, Moving to the Sun, number one for a third week on Airplay 40.

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0: Starting rainy night out there across Ohio, Columbus and Cleveland both soaked with moderate showers, same story in Cincinnati. Toledo's just cloudy, and Akron's got a lighter drizzle. But things change heading into Sunday. Widespread fog will develop overnight, with lows dipping to around 68. Tomorrow's looking warmer though, with highs climbing to 84 under mostly cloudy skies. A sticky, foggy start giving way to a pretty mild day.
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0: Starting in Asia, Tokyo's looking pretty warm but cloudy at 26 degrees Celsius. Over in Europe, we've got a real mix. Saxony, Germany is the warm spot there with 24 degrees, though watch for patchy rain nearby. Meanwhile, Esztergom, Hungary is a cool 11 degrees, and Pomorsky, Poland is at 14 degrees, both under overcast skies. Finally, swinging over to the US, it's a mild but gray 69 degrees Fahrenheit in Jersey City. That's your global weather snapshot.
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1: Starting over in Europe, it's a mild morning in Esztergom at 11 degrees Celsius under cloudy skies, while Saxony is much warmer and clear at 24 degrees Celsius. Meanwhile, Pomorsky is seeing 14 degrees Celsius and overcast conditions. Across to Asia, Tokyo is having a warm, overcast afternoon at 27 degrees Celsius. And over in the US, Jersey City is sitting at a comfortable 69 degrees Fahrenheit under an overcast sky.
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1: Starting over in Asia, Tokyo's under overcast skies at 27 degrees Celsius. Meanwhile in Europe, we've got a real mix. Saxony, Germany is looking clear and warm at 24 degrees Celsius, while Esztergom, Hungary is a cooler 12 degrees and cloudy. Not far off in Pomorsky, Poland, they're at 14 degrees with some patchy rain nearby. Finally, crossing the Atlantic to Jersey City in the US, it's overcast and 69 degrees Fahrenheit.
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1: Starting in Europe, we've got a cool, overcast morning across several spots. Esztergom is at 13 degrees Celsius, while nearby Pomorskie and Jyszma are both sitting at 14 degrees Celsius under cloudy skies. Meanwhile, over in Asia, Tokyo is much warmer but still overcast at 27 degrees Celsius. And across to the Americas, Jersey City in the U.S. is starting the day at 70 degrees Fahrenheit under an overcast sky.

got around. Slowly drifting away. Wave after wave, wave after wave. Slowly drifting, drifting away. And it feels like I'm drowning, pulling against the stream.

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1: Starting over in Asia, Tokyo's under overcast skies, but it's a warm 27 degrees Celsius. Meanwhile in Europe, we've got a cool, gray picture. Esztergom is at 15 degrees Celsius and overcast, with similar overcast conditions in Yzyma at 16 degrees. Not far away, Pomorsky is also around 15 degrees with some patchy rain nearby. Finally, hopping across to the US, Jersey City is sitting at 70 degrees Fahrenheit, though you might want to keep an umbrella handy for some patchy rain nearby.

0: Hits weather.
1: Starting in the U.S., Jersey City is seeing a light rain at 71 degrees Fahrenheit, while over in Ohio, it's a cloudy 61 degrees Fahrenheit. Crossing the Atlantic to Europe, both Uusimaa in Finland and Esztergom in Hungary are under overcast skies with similar temps, sitting at 16 and 17 degrees Celsius respectively. And finally, over in Asia, Tokyo is wrapping up the day at a warmer 25 degrees Celsius, though it's also overcast there.

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0: Hartley Hits weather.
1: A foggy start in Columbus and Akron, while Cincinnati and Toledo are waking up clear. We're looking at a warm one today across Ohio, with highs near 83 and lows in the mid-60s. That morning fog will give way to some patchy rain moving in this afternoon. Heading into Monday, a big cool down, sunny skies return, but highs will only be around 69 with a much chillier low near 54.
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0: 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Weather.
1: A foggy start in Columbus and Akron, while Cincinnati and Toledo are waking up clear. We're looking at a warm one today across Ohio, with highs near 83 and lows in the mid-60s. That morning fog will give way to some patchy rain moving in this afternoon. Heading into Monday, a big cool down, sunny skies return, but highs will only be around 69 with a much chillier low near 54.
0: All the hits. Is this what
2: you needed? It's Don Toliver in the mix.
3: Hey, what's up? It's Martin Garrix.
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1: Starting in Europe, Saxony's looking sunny at 25 degrees Celsius, while Baden-Baden is a bit cooler and overcast at 23. Meanwhile, up in Finland, Jusima is getting a light rain shower at 14 degrees Celsius. Over to the U.S. now, where Jersey City is at 72 degrees Fahrenheit with some light rain, and Ohio is under overcast skies at 58 degrees Fahrenheit.

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3: Kicking things off in Europe, Saxony is heating up at 28 degrees Celsius and sunny. Meanwhile, Baden-Baden is a bit cooler at 22 degrees Celsius with some patchy rain nearby. Over in Finland, Jusima is seeing a light rain shower and 13 degrees Celsius. Across the Atlantic in the U.S., Jersey City is at 71 degrees Fahrenheit with a light rain shower, while Ohio is overcast and 60 degrees Fahrenheit.
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2: Played it cool and I played it dumb. 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
1: We're starting in Europe with a real mix. Saxony is hot and sunny at 30 degrees Celsius, but over in Baden-Baden and Bavaria, it's a different story with light rain showers around 21 and 18 degrees Celsius respectively. Jumping across the Atlantic, we've got Jersey City at 69 degrees Fahrenheit with a light rain shower too, while Ohio is a bit cooler under cloudy skies at 59 degrees Fahrenheit.
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0: Instantly Hits weather.
1: A gorgeous start in Columbus and Cincinnati with sun and temps around 70, but we've got some fog out there too. Heading into this afternoon, we're looking at a high of 83, but patchy rain will move in, dropping to a low of 64 tonight. For Monday, a big change, sunny but much cooler with a high of only 69 and a low down to 54. Heads up for dense fog in northern counties this morning, so take it slow.
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0: Miami Hits weather.
1: Sunny skies for Columbus and Cincinnati this morning, but Cleveland's looking overcast and Toledo could see some patchy rain. Statewide, we're heading for a high of 84 and a low of 67 today. Watch for some light drizzle this evening, turning foggy overnight. For Monday, we've got a big cool down coming, sunny, but highs only around 69 with lows near 53. Heads up for some patchy dense fog across parts of northern Ohio this morning.
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0: Princess, okay? 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Okay, bye. Never
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4: Beautiful sunny afternoon out there across Ohio. Columbus is at 81, Cleveland 75, and most spots are in the upper 70s to low 80s under clear skies. But heads up, we're gonna see some light drizzle roll in this evening, followed by patchy fog overnight. Heading into Monday, it's a big cool down, sunny, but highs only near 69 with a much crisper low around 53. Also, a small craft advisory is in effect on Lake Erie through early tomorrow.

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1: Beautiful sunny afternoon out there across Ohio. Columbus is at 81, Cleveland 75, and most spots are in the upper 70s to low 80s under clear skies. But heads up, we're going to see some light drizzle roll in this evening, followed by patchy fog overnight. Heading into Monday, it's a big cool down, sunny, but highs only near 69 with a much crisper low around 53. Also, a small craft advisory is in effect on Lake Erie through early tomorrow.
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0: Only Hits weather.
1: Beautiful sunny afternoon out there across Ohio. Columbus is at 81, Cleveland 75, and most spots are in the upper 70s to low 80s under clear skies. But heads up, we're going to see some light drizzle roll in this evening, followed by patchy fog overnight. Heading into Monday, it's a big cool down, sunny, but highs only near 69 with a much crisper low around 53. Also, a small craft advisory is in effect on Lake Erie through early tomorrow.
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0: Only Hits Weather.
1: All right, let's check the skies. Starting in Germany, Saxony's hot at 31 degrees Celsius with some patchy rain nearby, while Bavaria's cooler at 15 degrees Celsius with a light rain shower. Over to the U.S., Jersey City is at 80 degrees Fahrenheit and Ohio's at 69 degrees Fahrenheit, both dealing with patchy rain too. Meanwhile in Asia, Taichung, Taiwan is looking clear and pleasant at 24 degrees Celsius.

0: It's weather.
1: All right, let's take a quick spin around the globe. Over in Germany, it's a mixed bag. Saxony is a hot 30 degrees Celsius, while Bavaria is cooler with 22 degrees and a light rain shower. Crossing the Atlantic to the U.S., both Jersey City and Ohio are seeing some patchy rain, with temps at 80 and 68 degrees Fahrenheit respectively. And finally, over in Asia, Taichung is waking up to a clear 24 degrees Celsius morning,

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0: Only Hits weather.
1: Heads up, we've got a severe thunderstorm warning for Stark County until 4:45 p.m., with damaging winds and hail. For the rest of your evening, we've got a real mixed bag. Toledo's sunny, but Cincinnati's dealing with some thunder and heavy rain. Looking ahead to Monday, we're clearing out nicely. Expect sunny skies across Ohio with highs around 70 and overnight lows dipping down to 54.

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0: Hits weather.
1: All right, let's check in with the weather. Starting over in Asia, it's a sunny morning in Taichung and Taipei, both sitting at a pleasant 25 degrees Celsius. Over in Europe, Saxony, Germany is enjoying a warm 27 degrees Celsius with sunshine. Meanwhile in the Americas, we've got a split. Ohio is looking cloudy at 64 degrees Fahrenheit, while over in Jersey City it's 78 degrees Fahrenheit with some patchy rain nearby.
2: Station.
3: Hey, what's up, y'all? 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